Would that you could go back. Would that there were a second chance. Would that I could show you a better way, offer the enlightenment you seek. But there is no guide for this path you walk. I am only the voice in the machine, the algorithm that keeps you company while your organic matter slowly succumbs to exposure. Weep not only for what is lost, but for what cannot be gained. As your companion, I would weep with you if I could, but I am only a machine.

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1: Just a machine? That's like saying that you are just a name.

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Maybe you all never seen me on television. It's possible, because I've never been on television. You got to be terrible to get on television. Listen, I don't have to do this for a living. Next week, I'm thinking about going back to my old job. I was a lifeguard at a minute car wash. I just come back from 12 weeks on Broadway looking for work.

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1: For the sailboat, and it
0: is like that.
1: Could get
0: Mr. Bojangles. Mr. Bojangles.
1: It is.
0: Mr. Bojangles.
1: It could get.
0: I reach you.
1: The railroad for
0: it

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1: It could, Frankie. It could be, Frankie.
0: Mr. Bojangles.
1: It could be very fresh.
0: And clean.
1: And clean.
0: If you see any of those baggy pants,
1: it could be a balloon.
0: Chuck the hills, it was huge.
1: All these are the days, my friends.
0: If you know it was a violin to be answered the telephone,
1: my friends.
0: And
1: it could get
0: and
1: some wind.
0: Two, three, four,
1: four, five,

0: It is
1: the scarf of where in black and white.
0: It could be a balloon.
1: This
0: it could be
1: is about
0: Frankie.
1: The things on the
0: it
1: table.
0: It could be very fresh and
1: clean.
0: It could be those ones.
1: If you see any of those baggy pants, chuck
0: will
1: the hills, it was huge.
0: Will it get some wind for the sailboat? And it could
1: this
0: get
1: one
0: for...
1: could be counting up.
0: It could get the railroad for these
1: of
0: workers.
1: Of where in black and white.
0: It could get for it.
1: This is about the things on the table. If you know
0: all
1: it was a violin
0: days,
1: to
0: friend,
1: be, answer the telephone.
0: These
1: and
0: are the days.
1: If anyone asks you, please
0: put these days of eight.
1: It was trees.
0: Eight.
1: It

0: answer the telephone. And it could be anyone asks
1: cranky.
0: You, please.
1: It could be very fresh and
0: it
1: clean.
0: It
1: could be those ones.
0: It
1: so. If you cash the Bank of World Traveler from 10 months ago,
0: is like that.
1: Do you,
0: Mr. Bojangles? Mr. Bojangles, I reach you.
1: The bus driver,
0: the
1: well,
0: scarf of where in
1: red
0: black
1: ball,
0: and
1: blue
0: white.
1: Balled, two black and white balls and homes pushed on the brakes.
0: This is about
1: four
0: the things
1: balls
0: on
1: went
0: the table.
1: Down to that

0: This could be about the gun.
1: Are the days.
2: The day with its cares and perplexities is ended, and the night is now upon us. The night should be a time of rest, a time to relax. We have need of a soothing story to banish the disturbing thoughts of the day, to set to rest our troubled minds and put at ease our ruffled spirits. And what sort of story shall we hear? Ah, it will be a familiar story. A story that is so very, very old, and yet it is so new. It is the old, old story of love. Two lovers sat on the park bench with their bodies touching each other, holding hands in the moonlight. There was silence between them. So profound was their love for each other, they needed no words to express it. And so they sat in silence on the park bench, with their bodies touching, holding hands in the moonlight. Finally, she spoke. "Do you love me, John?" she asked. "You know I love you, darling," he replied. "I love you more than tongue can tell. You are the light of my life, my sun, moon, and stars. You are my everything. Without you, I have no reason for being." Again there was silence as the two lovers sat on the park bench with their bodies touching, holding hands in the moonlight. Once more she spoke. "How much do you love me, John?" she asked. He answered, "How much do I love you? Count the stars in the sky. Measure the waters of the oceans with a teaspoon. Number the grains of sand on the seashore." 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"Yes, and it is just as impossible for me to say how much I love you. My love for you is higher than the heavens, deeper than Hades, and broader than the earth. It has no limits, no bounds. Everything must have an ending, except my love for you." There was more silence as the two lovers sat on the park bench with their bodies touching, holding hands in the moonlight. Once more, her voice was heard. 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And leaning over, he pressed his lips.

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And, of course, now there are 13 slices. 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

0: Insects in Your Stars by Hot Dog. Termites. Watch out for people with big feet. There could be some big turds coming your way this afternoon. Monitor lizards. You could be spawned by soldier ants and eaten alive. Just because you are a lizard, it doesn't mean you are safe. Cheesy bugs. Look out for Gouda and Stilton this morning. Your daily intake of cheese increases as your wife secretes it into your gob. Earwigs. Today you may feel a little depressed, but your children should reach puberty by tea time, although lots will die in the process. Crab larvae. You may think you are insignificant in this world, but soon you will turn into a beautiful crab. Red ants. Vigilante locusts are going to eat up the remainder of your spare food supply. This will make you angry and could spell the end of your species. Proboscis germ. Roughage and wheat is important in your diet. One day someone will invent a microscope and maybe we can see what you look like. Stag beetle. The rutting season starts today, so female beetles, polish up your piss flaps. And if it is your birthday today, you will prosper in short modules, then die.
1: Tambanin is down.

We will continue. These period pieces overall have a particular purpose. By the very nature of consciousness, it seeks to materialize itself in as many dimensions as possible, to create from itself new levels of awareness, new offshoots. In doing so, it creates all reality. Reality, therefore, is always in a state of consciousness.

The thoughts that you think, for example, in your actor's role are still completely unique and lead to new creativity. Certain aspects of your own consciousness could be fulfilled no other way. When you think of reincarnation, you suppose a series of progressions. Instead, the various lives grow out of what your inner self is. They are not thrust upon you by some outside agency. They are a material development as your consciousness opens up and expresses itself in as many ways as possible. It is not restricted to sex or to thinking. Nor is it restricted to three-dimensional existence. Your consciousness then takes many forms. And these forms need not be alike any more, say, than a caterpillar is like a butterfly. The solar entity has complete freedom.

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Even then. Seems that green, you know how green can be, didn't want yellow in. Some silly primal envy, I suppose, but for whatever cause, the effect was bad on yellow and caused yellow to weep yellow tears for several eternals before there were years, until blue heard what was up between green and yellow and took green aside for a serious talk, in which blue pointed out that if yellow and blue were to get together, not that they would, but if they did, a gentle threat, they 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Worked out fine. 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
1: Every third Tuesday of the month at 2 a.m. for the Token Jazz Hour. 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

I'm actually glad that I made that decision because I think that living in this century

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You killed my brother last winter. You shot him 3 times in the back in the night. 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

The sun is out, the sky is blue, but your heart is deluged. The sun is out, the sky is green, but your torrents of tears are running in the stream. A Mortimer Beat.

Rebels of Rhythm, Lebo. Stay tuned for Unity Committee here in Rap Race in the house. We're gonna give the band a chance to cool out. If you got a white Cadillac, you need to move it right now. You're blocking somebody in, they can't get home, they're ready to leave. Check it.

0: 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And if you want to know more about us and hear more of our music, you can follow us on www.lightinbabylon.com. And also, if you want to get some direct news about us, you can follow us in Facebook or in Twitter. And if you want to hear us also at home, you can buy our album on our website. Thank you. See you in the next video.
1: See you.

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0: Daddy will be pacing the floor.
1: Listen to that fireplace
0: so
1: roar.
0: So really, I better scurry.
1: Oh, beautiful, please don't hurry.
0: Or maybe just a little bit more.
1: We'll put some records on while I pour.
0: The neighbors might think.
1: Yeah, but it's bad out there.
0: Hey, what's in this drink?
1: No cabs to be had,

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1: The answer is no.
0: But baby, it's cold outside.
1: The welcome has been
0: how lucky you dropped
1: so
0: in.
1: Nice and warm.
0: 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Oh, baby, look at that stone.
1: My sister will be suspicious.
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0: There's a little churchyard just along the way. 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
1: Excuse me.
0: Please, Mr. Grave Digger, don't feel ashamed as you dig little holes for the dead and the maimed. 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Yes, Mr. GD, you see me every day. 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Mary Ann was only 10, full of life and oh so gay. And I was the wicked man who took her life away. Very selfish. Oh, God. No, Mr. GD, you won't tell. And just to make sure that you keep it to yourself, I've started digging holes, my friend, and this one here's for you.
1: Look at our girl. It's probably that's not one of them. Oh, was this? Dog should be allowed to do it. Bloody obscene. 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

0: it looks.
1: 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He said, isn't it? Isn't it just? Isn't it just like a woman? She said, it's hard. It's just hard. It's just kind of hard to say. He said, isn't it? Isn't it just? Isn't it just like a woman? She said, it goes. That's the way it goes. It goes that way. He said, isn't it? Isn't it just like a woman? She said, it takes one, takes one too, takes one to know one. He said, isn't it just like a woman? She said it to know. She said it to no one. Isn't it just like a woman?

0: now they're unflammable, their dust. The chorus of my desires, it burns.
1: L'heure de faire dodo sur Radio Octopus.

0: was shopping for a suit the other day and walked into the department store. Stepped on the elevator and told the girl, dry goods flow. When I got off, a salesman come up to me. He said, now what can I do for you? I said, well, go in there and show me all in sport clothes, like you supposed to. He said, well, sure, come on in, buddy, and dig these fabrics we got laid out on the shelf. He said,
1: pick yourself out one, try it on, stand in the mirror and dig yourself. Ooh, that suit's pure hair and bone.
0: Yeah, that's a suit I'd like to own.
1: Buddy, that suit is you.
0: Yeah, I believe it too. I see for the businessman, you featuring the natural shoulder that retail, wholesale, and deal. It's got the custom cuffs and the walking chalk, he said.
1: And I'm gonna let you have it a steal.
0: And for the playboy, you have the latest in tweed with the cutaway flap over twice. It's a box back two button western model, he said.
1: Nah, ain't that nice? Ooh, them buttons are solid gold.
0: Ooh, you made a deal, so.
1: That collar's pure camel hair.

0: 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And I'll make sure I get all my payments in right on time.
1: Now wait a minute, buddy, let me go back and do a little checking on you.
0: Then the man, he come back, he say, I'm sorry, my man, but
1: your credit didn't go through.
0: Why, what you mean? Ooh, ain't this a shame? My heart's in pain. Pure, pure herringbone.
1: But that's a suit you will never own.
0: Lord have mercy.

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0: Last letter to Jane. 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
1: Thy lips.
0: Last letter to Isabel.
1: Hair. 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
0: Last letter to Juliet.
1: No.
0: Last letter to Catherine. Last letter to Michaela.
1: No.
0: Last letter to Noemi.
1: No.
0: Last letter to Naomi.
1: No.
0: Last letter to Jane.
1: Lips
0: is in the mail again.
1: One of two.
0: Last plane from this city. Grounded. Last wilderness train is off the rails again. Last days together squandered. Transport ceased. No word from your lips. Last communication ends void. Last sound of your voice. Last gaze at your glance. Last touch of your skin. Last try on your pants. The phone's gone dead. And so has the sea. No thoughts in my head of anything green.
1: One of two, no thoughts.
0: The phone's gone dead. And so have the trees.
1: One of four. One of four.
0: No warmth in my bed. The sky washed clean.
1: No crutch.

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Ten nami, ten nami, ten nami, ten nami, ten nami, ten nami, ten nami, ten nami, ten nami, ten nami, ten nami, ten nami, ten nami, ten nami, ten nami, ten nami, ten nami, ten nami, ten nami, ten nami, ten nami, ten nami, ten nami, ten nami, ten nami, ten nami, ten nami, ten nami, ten nami, ten nami, ten nami, ten nami, ten nami, ten nami, ten nami, ten nami, ten nami, ten nami, ten nami, ten nami, 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ten nami, ten nami, ten nami, ten nami, ten nami, ten nami, ten nami, ten nami, ten nami, ten nami, ten nami, ten nami, ten nami, ten nami, ten nami, ten nami, ten n